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2: Ana.
3: This is your MOR safety tip. Call authorities before opening the door. If someone knocks claiming there's an emergency, don't open it right away. Real emergencies don't wait at your door. They'll understand if you verify first. Always protect yourself first. Make the call, stay safe, and stay aware. Smart safety starts with caution.